preach about it. 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If I don't speak love for my people, forget about it.

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0: 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Like, if we can get Sabrina on this, oh my god, that would, like, seriously.
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2: Pull me out of this.

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Strong expectation, you already lose. Oh, one will fold the rugs, one will do the dance. Really is, don't need something wrong with me. No, I don't think I can help it.